1, 2, 1, 2, 1, 2, 1, 2, 3, 1, 2, 3, 1, 2, 1, 2, 1, 2, 1, 2, 1, 2, 1, 2, 3. Well, if you think you can do it, crazy. Then teach it to me, okay? This is cute. It's called It's a Raggy Waltz.

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I said, a young man, ain't nothing in this world these days. In the old days, when a young man was a strong man, all the people stand back when a young man

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I know her daddy got some money, I can tell by the way she walked. I know her daddy got some money, I can tell by the way she walked. 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

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Ray Bryant, Ike Isaacs, and Specs Wright.

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0: Thank you. 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How about it?
1: Thank you. And at this time, we introduce our bass player, Carl Pruitt, in a composition closely related to Duke Ellington, Satin Doll.
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Yeah, I wake up in the morning.

say, yeah, yeah, yeah, yeah, yeah, yeah, yeah, yeah, yeah, yeah, baby. You say, yeah, yeah, yeah, yeah, yeah, yeah, yeah, yeah, yeah, yeah, baby. You say, yeah, yeah, yeah, yeah, yeah, yeah, all the time. I say, kiss, he says, yeah. I say, hug, he says, yeah. I say, squeeze, he says, yeah, yeah, yeah, yeah, yeah, yeah.

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He said, yeah, yeah, yeah, yeah, yeah, yeah, yeah, yeah, yeah, yeah, baby. He said, yeah, yeah, yeah, yeah, yeah, yeah, all the time. I say, drive, he says, yeah. I say, park, he says, yeah.

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got men to the left, men to the right, men every day and men every night. 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

0: One voice was way off, and he went close to the mic. 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
1: Bravo.
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Let's fall in love.